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2: 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They will not help me because my credit score was being affected through this thing of not getting paid on time.

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1: 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We don't want a personalized political process, one in which loyalty, proximity, and administrative manipulation are being used to manage ethical and governance risk currently facing a strategic institution like PIC. PIC is managing not less than 3 trillion of South African workers at an investment.
2: The African Christian Democratic Party believes that the speedy appointment of a new PRC board is critical to safeguard the 3.6 trillion rand in public servants' pensions. In order to restore trust after recent governance scandals and leadership resignations, the new board must comprise strictly of independent financial experts with a proven track records in asset management, forensic accounting, fiduciary law, and corporate ethics. They must undergo forensic unlisted investment audits, as this was one of the main areas of underperformance, leading to an 18 billion rand loss. They must also be able to withstand political pressure as to how to invest the fund.
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1: 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We had to make a decision that makes football sense, but also makes business sense for the long-term future of Marumo Gallants.
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2: It's only Ox and Franco Mostert that is not available for next week's game. Apart from that, everybody, Ethan Kane and Sasha, Eben Lewitt, who else? Mornay, everybody's ready. So, it wouldn't be ideal, but our first thing is going to be Argentina.
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3: 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There are many other decisions like that where we're going to look carefully at each one and determine if recoveries are necessary. And I'm certain this will not be the only one.
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4: Members of the South African Police Service in Roodepoort, assisted by the West Rand K9 unit and BAS security, responded to reports of a shooting in an open field in Roodepoort. Upon arrival, the members approached the area to investigate. 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During the exchange of shots, two suspected illegal miners were fatally wounded. 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
4: It's all things football related, and it really does come down to supporting the coach and the technical team and putting structures in place for the DDC team, recruitment. I think the lifeblood of any club is getting your recruitment right.
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6: 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SABC Education, enriching minds, enriching lives.
1: I'm a total to be a shovel of a total ready for the battle. So I'm going to be a shovel of a super. 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
3: No.
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4: I even have photos for past years. There's no one, not a single one of them, where the cheekbones are exposed. Just like this, as you can see me in court. That's how I am in life. So when a person looks at me, does not make any mistake. A person can see that this person is light in complexion.
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4: So this...
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1: 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Because precisely what the impeachment inquiry seeks to do is to bring the president in the forefront, in front of the public, in front of South Africans, and say, clear your name. So I don't understand why the president says he's going to suffer irreparable harm. There's no such that's going to happen. It's just, you know, tactics for him to delay accountability, and he doesn't want to be held accountable and to tell the truth in terms of what should have happened in that farm. So that argument for us doesn't really hold water.
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3: Despite HIV infections and AIDS-related deaths being at their lowest levels in more than 30 years, UNAIDS says the global response is now extremely fragile. The report estimates that 1.2 million people acquired HIV in 2025, while 570,000 people died from AIDS-related illnesses. Without urgent action and renewed investment, more than 3 million people could become infected by 2030. UNAIDS is calling on governments and international partners to restore funding, strengthen prevention programs, and protect community-led HIV services to keep the world on track to end AIDS as a public health threat by 2030. Zandile Myeza, SABC News, Rio de Janeiro, Brazil.
0: Ho tsa moruo. 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
4: Yeah, Oba ambassador Batukada, you are nominated by the president of the republic. Nominate Uyeko country 18 or Ulomo represent. Basically, you are going to be the president of the country in that country. You are a chief diplomat. Everything is a halang between country Yaro and the country Urumuanguyona. Ibutiwa ho wena from politics ho share di views to the official ho eta di plan ho supportana with the global world on economy ho make sure that you are the trader the goods that are in South Africa or the trader the country EU the settle la di tax rules le share di tradition e ke ratang ha ho loke ke alawa di student exchange student movement and making travel easier but gona le ya go etsa show 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
4: 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Mari, important to for Naki, to protect the legal rights, the safety, the welfare. Yeah, this entire run out of South Africa. They travel long abroad or little on a little bit long go thing.
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4: 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Look, Rona, we are a country that believes in democracy, and this is the gospel that we carry around. We are all the countries that are deploying in the world, and prioritize and reduce. So, If that is indeed the situation in that country, we are going to share this gospel with them and create an understanding of why we as countries that have bilateral relations, why will we show reetelane batle ba tlo bona ka mona gore bereka jwang le rona re ithute di culture tsa bone, where there are areas of change in terms of people and culture and traditions. But I said, well, that is basically the role and responsibilities of a diplomat.
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2: 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So my concern was there was no one watching over or guarding that I-20 at that premises, so I was worried if maybe one of the suspects might come and move the I-20 while no one is watching it.
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3: 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A murder docket is being registered and the circumstances surrounding the incident will form part of the prescribed investigative process. 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
1: 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The MEC Sibonso Duma met with heads of departments for transport, Sibusiso Dlamini, human settlements, Max and Bailey, and as well as teams, so that we are able to execute the snow response plan. We are going to be removing any snow before it could accumulate to more than 30 centimeters, but for now we have rains there, as well as the area is very misty, which means that there's reduced visibility.

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1: All that General Masemola is charged with are the PFMA offenses. So when you look at him, those offenses, insofar as General Masemola is concerned, are not additional to anything, are not related to anything. It's just those PFMA offenses only. And you cannot force the additional by merely relating to charges faced by other people, charges that have nothing to do with him whatsoever. And the cruel example I give actually makes the point abundantly.
0: Ditaba di sa le mothating ona, Johnson o hlalositse kutlwisiso ya hae ka diqoso tsena.
1: All that General Masemola is charged with are the PFMA offenses. So when you look at him, those offenses, insofar as General Masemola is concerned, are not additional to anything, are not.
2: General Matlo, from the risk audit of the police, brought it to the attention of the then commissioner to say that there is these offenses taking place. There's unlawfulness happening in this contract. And Commissioner, as the accounting officer, you need to stop the contract. And what then happened is, in not acting in terms of his duties as the accounting officer, monies were in fact then paid out in the approximate value of 50 million rands. And then the contract was stopped.
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3: We experienced for the very first time snow that accumulated to more than 30 centimeters. The MEC Sponsor Duma, met with heads of departments for transport, Zibusiso Dlamini, human settlements, Max and Bailey.
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4: 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The first piece of that puzzle will be the airline's new direct route between Sydney and London.
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0: Hey, what's come gonna get up and at the job with Shimano Batung? Our really was a raking game, Mamiji Uting, Mohaleng kwane ruto rona ke mang ya ketekang letsatsi la hai la tsolo ka jeno 0860003084 le seria FM mo mamedi dumela. Hello.
7: Hey, I'm not a truly. To make a common like a boost and then come on a cutting away, who would untatisila ban in Sicily? In Tatisila ban in Sicily to a whole overnight the Motanga and with Yan Sicily. 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
9: Hi, Julie.
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0: How many nights, Ndate?
9: Hey, I'm going to kick and come on the cover, come on, come on, Ula, one issue, Matinji Sajwai. You Matinji, I will have only 32 that I took a kind of a high. Ticket to Lokaka, Murate, Lokamuka, listen FM. Machiwal Kusil Rajwa.
0: Thank you, Machiros.
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1: Why was this, Lester? You've agreed very easily. You know these principles. You apply these sections all the time. Why was this done? Why was the Commissioner Masemola lumped with these people, charged with fraud and corruption, when he is not? When he is charged with the statutory offenses provided for in the PFMA, why was he lumped with these people? At face value, it seems to me that this must have been done to embarrass him, to taint him, and to make the public or to cause the public to see him as also being complicit in fraud and corruption.
0: Hosele Joalo Johnson o tlalositse kutlisizo ya hai ka dikoso tsena.
2: General Matlo, from the risk audit of the police, brought it to the attention of the then commissioner to say that there is these offences taking place. There's unlawfulness happening in this contract. And commissioner, as the accounting officer, you need to stop the contract. And what then happened is, in not acting in terms of his duties as the accounting officer, monies were in fact then paid out in the approximate value of 50 million rands. And then the contract was stopped.
0: Makweta amukusua awawahlano ntabiseng zama nyewe nyateko ya polao e amananga elivus mose ket matlana le batho ba bang babane a ikutse nyeweng eo. 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
4: Hundreds of people have been left homeless and in urgent need of assistance. Our team are conducting assessments in collaboration with disaster management authorities to determine the immediate needs of the affected families.

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1: As you can see, this is still an active operation which is led by our National Counterfeit and Illicit Goods Unit. They are supported by several role players, members of the Tactical Response Team, Public Order Policing. We also have officials from the Gauteng Counterfeit and Illicit Goods Unit. We have Department of Home Affairs, Department of Agriculture, African Revenue Services Customs Division, and the National Compulsory, the National Regulator for Compulsory Specifications. So it's all hands on deck with these types of operations. Today's operation forms part of ongoing efforts to dismantle the illegal trade in counterfeit and illicit goods.
2: This is important.
1: As you can
2: once
1: see,
2: again,
1: this is still good.
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2: This is important, once again, going to the narrative, because what appears, at least at first blush to me, is IDEC seemed to have this gunshot approach to everything. That gunshot approach has got serious unintended consequences.
3: Perhaps more appropriately, not just any gun.
2: A shotgun approach. It's got more serious consequences.
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0: leina la motho ke tla reng ke apply la go ye.
1: Because at the time I had not known the name that I was supposed to apply the search warrant for.
0: Ka experience ke na le yona a ke so kopane le search warrant ba apply le ba apply la addressing is na leina la mo.
1: With the experience that I have not come across for application of a search warrant with only an address and not a name.
0: At least leave it a nickname but known as Ivan Bukau.
1: At least maybe if the name would be an alias name such as known as, then it's a different story.
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3: She commended scientific methodology used in the assessment, saying it provides government with credible information to prioritize road rehabilitation and build more resilient infrastructure. 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
4: 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They threaten immediate disconnection of services due to unpaid accounts or meter tampering and demand urgent payments be made. We urge all residents, especially the elderly and vulnerable, to remain vigilant and warn neighbors and family members.
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1: 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So there's been a hive of activity relating to the registration of new political parties, hence that growth to 620 parties on the register.
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2: 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The ACT remains focused on preparing for the 2026 local government elections by strengthening its organizational structures, expanding its voting district footprint, and presenting credible candidates to serve communities across South Africa. We appreciate the vigilance of members of the public and media houses who sought clarification before reporting on these materials.

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5: And there's only two guys that won't be available. 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But guys that we thought that will return this year, it's only Ox and Franco Mostert that is not available for next week's game. Apart from that, everybody, Ethan, Kanan, Sasha, Eben, Lewitt, who else? 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
5: 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So I had a brief look at it, but definitely haven't studied it enough, and yeah, to be honest, we didn't watch a lot of Super Rugby, but it sounds like everybody is really excited about the squad, and obviously the way they played in the first three games is really impressive, and we all know it's going to be a tough one, but we play Argentina first, so that's our first goal now.
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1: 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They've agreed with that. They've suspended the approval of any request for abnormals for the coming 5 days or so to allow us to manage what we have at the moment. So we think if things remain the same in the coming few days, we should be at normal.
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2: 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The other two victims are receiving treatment and is in a stable condition. According to reports, the victims were shot in Geneva Place and Nova Park and were transported to a medical facility for treatment. The motive for the attack is believed to be gang-related.
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3: Strikes like these, Sarah, they help Zelensky to be seen by world leaders such as Donald Trump as a potential winner in this war. So many people, including in the MAGA community, they're saying that actually Ukraine has a chance. Actually, Ukraine is winning.
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1: 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I will just read, for example, where he wants to know who's plotting against him, and you are to assist him. 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
2: 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But that is still to be realized because the amendments are yet to be passed by Parliament.
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7: because at the time I had not known the name that I was supposed to apply the search warrant for
6: ka experience ke na le yona a ke so kopane le search warrant ba apply le ba apply la addressing is na lena la mo
7: with the experience that I have not come across for application of a search warrant with only an address and not a name
6: at least leave it like a bad nickname but known as Ivan Bukau
7: at least maybe if the name would be an alias name such as known as then it's a different story
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2: I can confirm gore Mafikeng and Moretele municipality, those ones we will contest. The others, they're still really far behind. We will see. They might really surprise us before the closing date, the IEC for submission of the municipalities. But definitely, we are not going to contest all of them. We must not just really go and contest for the sake of contesting. I think let's go and contest if we have the structures.
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0: 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David Willis, BBC.
1: A statement from U.S. Central Command said that since Sunday, what it called terrorists aligned to Iran had mounted more than 24 drone attacks against U.S. and Saudi targets from bases in eastern Iraq. Officials say hundreds of such attacks had been attempted since the war began in February, and U.S. and Saudi fighter jets struck multiple targets near the Iran-Iraq border and elsewhere in Iraq as part of what it called a strong response. The operation followed an attempted attack by Iran on a U.S. airbase and command headquarters in Jordan. Multiple ballistic missiles were fired, but officials say all of them were intercepted.
0: Australia. Sefofane sa Australia Qantas se phethetse leeto la sona le ka ofitisisa lefatsheng ka mora hore se fofe ka kotloloho ho tloha Melbourne ho leba toropong ya Fora ya Toulouse. 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Tom Bailey, BBC.
2: This marathon and milestone flight marks a key moment in Qantas's Project Sunrise, its long-term aim to reshape long-haul travel by eliminating stopovers on several of its longest routes. The first piece of that puzzle will be the airline's new direct route between Sydney and London, with flights due to begin next year. This latest test flight sparked huge interest among global aviation enthusiasts, with the site Flight Radar 24 saying it was their second most tracked flight ever, behind only a 2022 flight carrying the coffin of Britain's late Queen Elizabeth.
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0: The program is intended to address all issues of safety and security, and also to beef up what the university is also doing, more especially on the things to do with gender-based violence and femicide in the institutions of higher learning. You know, it's one thing that is very common in a number of institutions, and other crimes like robbery or theft, that is your personal belongings, your laptops, your cell phones, and also our focus is not only in the institution itself, but also outside or off campus.
1: Sena Sibueti, Satatseletsa, Kimwelua University, Tlangelani Ubisi, Yatlalusing at Sabidisano Moho Eo, Itlon Tlafata, Polikeo, Yabasevetsi Levi Tuti University.
3: We really appreciate it as a university. We view it as a very important collaboration to ensure that our students, the university community, is safe in order to focus on our core business of teaching, learning and research. And working with the SAPS, as well as working with campus security, to be able to strengthen engagements, to see to it that the cases get attended, but to also ensure that we strengthen our safety measures.
1: Ditaba di sa le jalo mo president wa SRC University eo Vincent Mashego o pheletse ka bona le tshepo ya gore sepolesa ka le hlakong le leng se tla ba le sebedisano mmoho ditlebong tse hlahlelwang ke baithuti.
4: We hope that this initiative will assist in terms of when there is break-ins, because the students, they usually call the SRC. You find that it becomes difficult for us to move to the crime scene. And then from our experience, we have realized that even when we try to call the police to come and intervene, they take long. At some point, we'd meet some of the bikies, we try to stop them, that there is a crime happening at a certain student accommodation. You find that they take long, and then even at some point there is rape cases within the residences whereby a student has sexually violated another student. So we hope that this forum will be a voice for students.
1: Yeo ke Vincent Mashego yena ke mo president wa SRC University ya Mpumalanga aphetela tsale wetso pisweng ke Michael Mdluli a le Mbombela profensing eo ya Mpumalanga. 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
6: Today we have lost 33 employees compared to 38 that we had lost in the past year. Rustenburg region on its own, we have lost 12 employees to date, and Impala has contributed to over a third of those accidents. Hope and believe that you get the message. You are going to go back to your operations and wait safely as an individual and as teams.
5: Fela, moepo wa Impala le mokgatlho wa badiri AMCU ba ganetsana ka palo ya dintsho tse di tlhodilweng ke dikotsi kwa tlase ga meepo. 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
7: In the past year, we have achieved important safety milestone, and we have demonstrated in the industry that it is possible for all of us to finish 6 months without anyone losing their lives. I must also say, from January to July, we've lost 5 members in the line of duty, 2 of them within 14 days, and that is unacceptable. While we were bowing our heads, the number got to 6.
8: When you say only 5 people died, I tend to, not to agree with you. 7 people died at Impala. Perspective, which was not an accident per se, got along to Ufele M7 Zini. It's a mine accident. We must improve station underground. Workers are dying every day, 7 per year. The COO, the board is not disbanded. They are still sitting as a board. You cannot lead an organization ebulala bantu ube comfortable in your position.
5: Le fa badiri ba Impala ba boela tirong ka laboraro amkhuyare ba dira moepong ba tla emisa go dira fa bangwe ba bona ba ka tswelela go tlhokafala mo tirong. 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
1: 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Even though there's positive trends, no sector has actually met its targets in full. And when you compare sector by sector, you know, it's really a game of fine margins. The evidence is neither cause for celebration, but also not cause for abandoning the project.
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2: You just look at 3249. I will just read, for example, where he wants to know who's plotting against him, and you are to assist him. And he suspects that it is the hawks that are plotting against him, and the two of you decide to meet, and you arrange for him not to sign in the normal course, but to come in via the VIP or entrance and come directly to your office without going via reception.
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3: Japanese Prime Minister Sanae Takeuchi says it is a race against time to save people waiting to be rescued after a powerful earthquake struck the southern island of Kyushu on Tuesday. The quake took place at around 4:27 p.m. local time, causing severe damage, including at a shopping center. Shortly after the tremor, there was an explosion at the shopping mall, which has some 200 stores, possibly linked to a gas leak. Officials said part of the second floor section of the mall had collapsed. Hundreds of shoppers and employees were evacuated during the earthquake, but rescue efforts are continuing to try to find people who may still be trapped. It's unclear how many people are trapped in the rubble. Several people are also unaccounted for after a chimney collapsed at a paper factory. Tens of thousands of homes are without power, with temperatures at around 35 degrees Celsius and high humidity. Authorities warning of the risk of heat stroke.
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1: 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This year gape we introduced a number of new initiatives. 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So that was a very exciting competition for bone bana bao hore ba kgone go bontsha their skills. 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
1: 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Tournament. So how are where Disky Legend starts? It's because platform where they can actually go on and make such big careers for themselves. Because the big professional players, Baba, you know, that they respect, Baba Basantang, Bakile Baba Palamona, and Bunziba Wana, actually, they were scouted for Angel Knockout Challenge. So, has a tournament to sell Ayaore by low, you know, to go play Baba Hube Munati? It's actually a platform, Mwilim Hore. If they really showcase their skills, Baga khona gore ba impresse di scouts, baga khona gore ba actually ba secure their own futures so that they can go on to professional sports. So this is really where the Disky Legend starts.
0: Ai ke taba tse monate wena ngwane so mmegile boela sebetso entlele ke a tsuba gore le bo coach senong ba teng mono tlhakogeng la o sibolla talente le kgona joang o sebetsana le gore ho be le menyetla e bang teng e se fela gore di bapale tlhakogeng la bo di scouts le dihlopha tse fapaneng.
1: So we are part of the football ecosystem in your country. So we are the coaches, we are the scouts. We establish very strong networks with different partners. So the scouts across the country come to our tournament every year. But our tournament in Selemo, but we are talent here in Leon. Wahona ha khona o ba le coach Desiree because we le was khona, but yena coach Desiree is one of the people ba batlang every year. Rene rena le coach ya under 20 ya Magida recently Leno Natile. So rena le very strong partnerships ba leng hore ba bona the value e leng hore this tournament e ba fa yona from a scout's perspective. And then unobuaka, you know, the character of the players bare seretsang le bone is very important for us gore ha re bua le bana ba we continue to emphasize gore ha se tsela gore o bapala jwang on the football field, but who is very important hape le gore o tshwara jwang ha o tswa mo fielding. So that's why re sebedisana le bo coach Senong le bo Brighton Shongo hore re tsamaye re ntse re encourage these kids hore ba tsebe hore the kind of player e leng yona when you are playing mo football field is just as important as the kind of person you are off the football field to build a holistic person. Re etsa di workshops especially ko Champ of Champs more ba tsang additional life skills hore ha ba tsamaya ba especially if they progress ka di career tsa bone tsa football, how do they conduct themselves when they're engaging with the media, how do they you know, just continue to build themselves. So re-sebedisana haholo le batho ba bangwe ba sebetsang in the field of football hore re build a strong networks and strong development platforms for bana bana.
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1: 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They love what Engine provides for them because it's as important for us that they enjoy it, but that they also value it. And they see, ba bona gore if they do well at this tournament, it can open so many doors for them. You know, Hanirini Devon, we were very fortunate. 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That is what makes us so proud.
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3: Itopis at the 2026 Grade 1 Hollywood Bets Gold Challenge. That's why we're going to have the season of champions. 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
1: In cases of this nature, I can state that the SAPS does really ensure that they are specialists to deal with these type of cases, whether it's in a police station or one of these dedicated units. So they are specialists who deal with these sort of cases, and the SAPS does ensure that it does have these specialists available.
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2: The candidate nomination processes for party candidates and independent candidates may now commence at the point at which the election date is proclaimed. To this end, the commission has now activated the online candidate nomination system to facilitate nominations. The system is accessible via the website of the commission.
0: Tonakgolo ya province ya Western Cape Alan Winde e entse boitlamo ba o sebetsa mmoho le mokomishenara wa sepolesa sa province. 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
3: it's also a time, and I see you call it the SAPS reset agenda, but it is about renewal. It is about rethinking of the current environment that we find ourselves in South Africa and in this province. I think there has not been a time like this before, where parliamentary processes and oversight and commissions of inquiry are raising many, many questions. So it is a difficult time to step up and lead, but it is a critical time to step up and lead.

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1: 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We stand with all affected families during this difficult time. 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
3: 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Jahide Mane Moti, Manyatin, Lady Brente. Come as a visit to Gamonaga Blom, and Tim go to the Gatebe, get a Gamonaga Blom, and me, I watch Okuran. I did in your Korean, and me.
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0: Apina kia olera aram sohule seri FM. 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